what you think about you now. What's the idea of handling your children that way? Did somebody hurt you? Maybe somebody hurt you.

0: Knocks Woman. 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
1: Man walked down on a coconut grove. He was a mean motherfucker, you could tell by his clothes.
0: This is a place for children. President

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My prayer is a rapture in blue with the world far away and your lips close to mine.

0: walk on the water. 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As we walk on the flood.
1: I'm talking about what was important, and that's what was happening on the streets. That was what people were doing, and that's where...

0: That was our
1: Russians is looking to member country.
2: Milosevic couldn't care less if Bosnia was recognised, a laughing Dr. Karadzic later told a television interviewer. He said, Caligula proclaimed his horse senator, but the horse never took his seat.

Fish the fork and stick the fork in him. 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

walk the fields of gold will always grow. Cradled by the crop residue, you seem to control. The shrug just won't do. Should I serenade or just box with you? I would have taken a talking to the stagnant game. Let's move things forward, mad in vain. 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My batted brain be round long enough. See the pattern change. The sharks in the pool shoot laser beams at the dog. She acts a fool, that's a way with me. Your bitch is brutal, truly was a crazy me. She likes to move and does so gracefully, which makes one hell of a weak spot. A bold mission, got it by a cheap shot. Found sanctuary, the door of the weak lock. Run log and no report to the sleep shop.

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thousand miles yet to go, and the pouring rain that hurts me so. 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
2: Tja, haben sie sich gestritten, wer wohl das letzte Wort haben darf, wie das in manchen Beziehungen halt gar nicht so unüblich ist. 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

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up, up, up, up, up, up, up, up, up, up, up, up, up, up, up, up, up, up, up, up, up, up, up, up, up, up, up, up, up, up, up, up, up, up, up, up, up, up, up, up, up, up, up, up, up, up, up, up, up, up, up, up, up, up, up, up, up, up, up, up, up, up, up, up, up, up, up, up, up, up, up, up, up, up, up, up, up, up, up, up, up, up, up, up, up, up, up, up, up, up, up, up, up, up, up, up, up, up, up, up, 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

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We got low on yesterday's high. Tomorrow.

decided to walk on your side. All girls and boys, let's meet at the platform tonight. The trains are running fast in town tonight. All you fat ass butt pussies, better stay at home tonight.